The garbage man left all the trash on the sidewalk, and the hinges fell off the gate.

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2: Love

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Date a few girls, make a few parties, and just kind of live it up again. So I packed up my car and then I called my mom in Tennessee and told her what I planned to do. 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And I said, "Mom, I'm really pushed for time, but I'll see you in a week or two." And I was driving through this little town in Georgia when I remembered today's Mama's birthday. Well, I thought I'll just stop and wire some flowers. 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So I walked in the flower shop, and the first thing I saw was this little boy with his eyes full of tears. I said, "What's wrong, son?" He said, "Mama loves roses, and today's her birthday, and I haven't seen her in almost

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I wanted to give her 5, because that's how old I am. But the lady said I couldn't buy them with just a dime. Well, a little fella's story kind of touched my heart, so I told the lady to give him what he wanted and charge it to me. Then I told her I needed to wire a dozen roses to my mama up in Chapel Hill, Tennessee. I looked around and the little boy was gone. But all of a sudden the door flew open and he come running back in. He said, Mister, I forgot to thank you for the roses. He smiled and shook my hand and ran back out again. Well, I started on out of town, and I was feeling real proud of myself for thinking of my mama and really caring. When I looked out the window and I saw that same little boy kneeling by a grave in an old cemetery, I stopped my car and walked over to where the little boy was kneeling down. And he smiled up at me and said, this is where my mama stays. She says she sure does thank you for these pretty roses. Well, that's when I had to walk away. And I drove straight back to that flower shop and I said, lady, have you sent those flowers to Tennessee? She said, no, not yet. I said, well, never mind. I'll just take them back with me.

from the floor crack.

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2 weeks vacation coming, so I thought I'd drive down to Florida, spend some time with an old friend, date a few girls, make a few parties, and just kind of live it up again. So I packed up my car and then I called my mom in Tennessee and told her what I planned to do. She said, "Son, are you coming by?" And I said, "Mom, I'm really pushed for time, but I'll see you in a week or two." And I was driving through this little town in Georgia when I remembered today's Mama's birthday. Well, I thought I'll just stop and wire some flowers. Shouldn't take too long, then I'll be on my way. So I walked in the flower shop, and the first thing I saw was this little boy with his eyes full of tears. I said, "What's wrong, son?" He said, "Mama loves roses, and today's her birthday, and I haven't seen her in almost

He said, I live with Grandma now, but I promised Mama some roses, because I talk to her all the time. I wanted to give her 5, because that's how old I am. But the lady said I couldn't buy them with just a dime. Well, a little fella's story kind of touched my heart, so I told the lady to give him what he wanted and charge it to me. Then I told her I needed to wire a dozen roses to my mama up in Chapel Hill, Tennessee. I looked around and the little boy was gone, but all of a sudden the door flew open and he come running back in. He said, Mister, I forgot to thank you for the roses. He smiled, shook my hand, and ran back out again. Well, I started on out of town, and I was feeling real proud of myself for thinking of my mama and really caring. When I looked out the window and I saw that same little boy kneeling by a grave in an old cemetery, I stopped my car and walked over to where the little boy was kneeling down. And he smiled up at me and said, this is where my mama stays. She says she sure does thank you for these pretty roses. Well, that's when I had to walk away. And I drove straight back to that flower shop and I said, lady, have you sent those flowers to Tennessee? She said, no, not yet. I said, well, never mind. I'll just take them back with me.

0: 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Her life was full of uncertainty. She thought she'd never have a permanent place to call home.
1: 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It feels so normal now to say that I'm a part of this family. I am surrounded by love. I feel safe. And that hole inside of me is gone. I am whole. I'm finally enough just as I am.
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Husband comes in, he says, "Wife, turn down the radio, turn off the TV, listen to me. Let me tell you about my day." And she sits down and she listens, and he begins to speak.

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Husband comes in, he says, "Wife, turn down the radio, turn off the TV, listen to me. Let me tell you about my day." And she sits down and she listens, and he begins to speak.

husband says, "Wife, what do you think?" Wife says, "It's very interesting. Before we talk about your day, let's talk."

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3: And I had this impulse to call him, but I didn't, because I thought I could call him later that week.
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0: A varying amounts of cloud cover coming our way for today, and really at any point today we can see some showers and a few thunderstorms sneaking on through. Highs are ranging from the mid to upper 80s. A stray thunderstorm tonight in a low mid to upper 70s. Ample sunshine coming our way for Tuesday and Wednesday with those daily chances for scattered storms. Highs are ranging from the mid to upper 80s. I'm meteorologist Jennifer Naramore on 95.3 KQKI.
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The devil went down to Georgia. He was looking for a soul to steal. He was in a bind because he was way behind and he was willing to make a deal. When he came across this young man sawing on a fiddle and playing it hot, and the devil jumped up on a hickory stump and said, "Boy, let me tell you what. I guess you didn't know it, but I'm a fiddle player too. And if you'd care to take a dare, I'll make a bet with you. Now you played pretty good fiddle, boy, but give the devil his due. I bet a fiddle of gold against your soul, because I think I'm better than you." The boy said, "My name's Johnny, and it might be a sin, but I'll take your bet, and you're going to regret, because I'm the best as ever been."

up his case and he said, I'll start this show. And fire flew from his fingertips as he rosined up his bow. And he pulled the bow across the strings and it made an evil hiss. And then a band of demons.

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And he laid that golden fiddle on the ground at Johnny's feet. Johnny said, "Devil, just come on back if you ever want to try again. Because I told you once, you son of a gun, I'm

0: 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So I suggest you sing along to the radio and pretend you don't hear him. He's walking through the parking lot now. That is all.
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13: 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Turn it up!

0: varying amounts of cloud cover coming our way for today. And really at any point today, we could see some showers and a few thunderstorms sneaking on through. Highs are ranging for the mid to upper 80s. A stray thunderstorm tonight in a low mid to upper 70s. Ample sunshine coming our way for Tuesday and Wednesday with those daily chances for scattered storms. Highs are ranging for the mid to upper 80s. I'm meteorologist Jennifer Naramore on 95.3 KQKI.
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4: In your local news, the St. Mary Parish Sheriff's Office is investigating a shooting that occurred early Friday morning in the Franklin area. According to the Sheriff's Office, deputies were dispatched to Easy Street at approximately 12:55 a.m. on Friday, July 3rd, after receiving reports of gunfire. When deputies arrived, they discovered that multiple shots had been fired, striking both a residence and a vehicle. Authorities reported that no injuries resulted from the incident. Detectives with the St. Mary Parish Sheriff's Office responded to the scene and have taken over the investigation. Anyone with any information about the shooting is encouraged to contact the St. Mary Parish Sheriff's Office, 337-828-1960, or submit an anonymous tip online through the Sheriff's Office crime tip page. Investigators say all information provided can remain confidential as they continue working to identify those responsible. Well, Assumption Parish will be hosting a Level Up for Learning back-to-school event. Families are invited to kick off the new school year at the Level Up for Learning back-to-school celebration on Saturday, July 25th at the Assumption Parish Community Center. This free community event will take place at 10 a.m. to 1 p.m. and will feature school supplies, family activities, entertainment, and valuable community resources to help students prepare for a successful school year. Children and families can enjoy free school supply giveaway while supplies last, door prizes and giveaways, bounce houses, free refreshments, snowballs, music and family-friendly entertainment, opportunities to meet local community partners, teachers, and special guests, information and resources for families. Organizers say the event is about more than providing school supplies. 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Community leaders also thank the event's sponsors and community partners for their continued support in helping invest in the future of Assumption Parish students. For local news all day and updated news, be sure to visit KQKINews.com.
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4: Obituaries, 78-year-old Mary Ann Wright passed away on July 2nd. Visitation will be held from 9 a.m. until celebration of life at 11 a.m. on Saturday, July 11th at Jones Funeral Home in Morgan City. Burial will follow in the New Salem Cemetery in Patterson. Jones Funeral Home of Morgan City in charge of those arrangements. 89-year-old Lorena Ann Alcina Lamar passed away on July 1st. There'll be a memorial to honor her memory at a later date. Twin City Funeral Home of Morgan City in charge of those arrangements.
5: Louisiana Radio Network, I'm Jean Burns. The criminal case against Louisiana Attorney General Liz Merle has been put on hold after the Supreme Court issues an emergency stay against the 16-count indictment. Here's Jeff Palermo.
6: Loyola University's law professor Dane Cialino says the state's highest court halted the prosecution against Merle because of what it calls disturbing defects in the grand jury proceedings.
7: Leaks in the process and violations of grand jury secrecy, improper secret return of the indictment.
6: Merle was indicted on malfeasance and intimidation charges for letters she sent to New Orleans elected officials that raised the possibility they could be removed from office if they didn't follow a new state law that consolidated the city's court system. Cialino predicts Merle will be successful in her motion to dismiss the case against her.
7: This whole thing is going to be shut down. It's just a matter of when.
6: I'm Jeff Palermo.
5: And more movement in the case as the state Supreme Court also vacated the arrest warrant against the Attorney General. LRN.
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5: LSU's Pennington Biomedical Research Center has launched a research study to test different ways to treat childhood obesity. 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
10: This COACH study is helping to get options and resources to families so that they can help kids and the parents themselves to get to a healthier weight.
5: The funeral of legendary former Southern baseball coach Roger Cador will be held on campus today. Cador passed away at the age of 74 last week after a fight with brain cancer. Dan Canavari coached with Cador for 3 years and says he became an instant friend.
11: He brought everyone together. Everyone loved him, and he was always happy, always had a great day. It was a great influence on every single player that he had. Not just as a baseball player, but as a human being.
5: Louisiana Radio Network.
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0: Varying amounts of cloud cover coming our way for today, and really at any point today we can see some showers and a few thunderstorms sneaking on through. Highs are ranging from the mid to upper 80s. A stray thunderstorm tonight and a low mid to upper 70s. Ample sunshine coming our way for Tuesday and Wednesday with those daily chances for scattered storms. Highs are ranging from the mid to upper 80s. I'm meteorologist Jennifer Naramore on 95.3 KQKI.
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2: In your local news, the St. Mary Parish Sheriff's Office is investigating a shooting that occurred early Friday morning in the Franklin area. According to the Sheriff's Office, deputies were dispatched to Easy Street at approximately 12:55 a.m. on Friday, July 3rd, after receiving reports of gunfire. When deputies arrived, they discovered that multiple shots had been fired, striking both a residence and a vehicle. Authorities reported that no injuries resulted from the incident. Detectives with the St. Mary Parish Sheriff's Office responded to the scene and have taken over the investigation. Anyone with any information about the shooting is encouraged to contact the St. Mary Parish Sheriff's Office, 337-828-1960, or submit an anonymous tip online through the Sheriff's Office Crime Tip page. Investigators say all information provided can remain confidential as they continue working to identify those responsible. Well, Assumption Parish will be hosting a Level Up for Learning back-to-school event. Families are invited to kick off the new school year at the Level Up for Learning back-to-school celebration on Saturday, July 25th at the Assumption Parish Community Center. This free community event will take place at 10 a.m. to 1 p.m. and will feature school supplies, family activities, entertainment, and valuable community resources to help students prepare for a successful school year. Children and families can enjoy a free school supply giveaway while supplies last, door prizes and giveaways, bounce houses, free refreshments, snowballs, music and family-friendly entertainment, opportunities to meet local community partners, teachers, and special guests, information and resources for families. Organizers say the event is about more than providing school supplies. 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Community leaders also thank the event sponsors and community partners for their continued support in helping invest in the future of Assumption Parish students. For local news all day and updated news, be sure to visit KQKINews.com.
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2: Obituaries. 78-year-old Mary Ann Wright passed away on July 2nd. Visitation will be held from 9 a.m. until celebration of life at 11 a.m. on Saturday, July 11th at Jones Funeral Home in Morgan City. Burial will follow in the New Salem Cemetery in Patterson. Jones Funeral Home of Morgan City in charge of those arrangements. 89-year-old Lorena Ann Alcina Lamar passed away on July 1st. There'll be a memorial to honor her memory at a later date. Twin City Funeral Home of Morgan City in charge of those arrangements.
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4: A varying amount of cloud cover coming our way for today, and really at any point today we can see some showers and a few thunderstorms sneaking on through. Highs are ranging for the mid to upper 80s. A stray thunderstorm tonight and a low mid to upper 70s. Ample sunshine coming our way for Tuesday and Wednesday with those daily chances for scattered storms. Highs are ranging for the mid to upper 80s. I'm meteorologist Jennifer Naramore on 95.3 KQKI.
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0: 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It is 8:20. Ricky Skaggs with a Country Boy. It is 8:20. Good morning to you. Of course, don't forget to join us this coming Friday, AJ Doman's third annual First Responder Day. It's going to go on from 9 a.m. until 2 p.m. Of course, KQKI will be broadcasting live. Come on out and join us. 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It's happening this coming Friday.
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Haven, Mississippi, 95.3 KQKI. It is 8:52. Louisiana Network News. That is coming up. Trading Post as well. 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

0: Louisiana Radio Network. I'm Jean Burns. One legal analyst says the 16-count indictment against Attorney General Liz Merle is going nowhere. Loyola University law professor Dane Cialino says the best evidence to support his legal opinion is that the Louisiana State Supreme Court issued a stay in the indictment less than 24 hours after an Orleans Parish jury accused the AG of malfeasance and intimidation.
1: The Supreme Court, in not-so-subtle language, made it very clear that she is likely to prevail on getting this indictment quashed, and the matter is going to be over.
0: State police in Shreveport this morning are investigating an officer-involved shooting. According to published reports, it happened yesterday morning just after 4 in an alleyway near Sandbar. According to a report from state police, Shreveport officers were responding to a call when they encountered an armed suspect. We're told the suspect was shot and died at the scene. One officer was also shot, but his injuries are said to be non-life-threatening. LRN.

0: The U.S. men's national team takes on Belgium in the round of 16 of the World Cup tonight. Case Kieschnick has details.
1: The U.S. won its first World Cup knockout stage game since 2002 with its 2-0 win over Bosnia. Louisiana Soccer Association reporter Paul Boron says the Stars and Stripes have momentum.
2: They should be going in with a lot of confidence that they could advance and maybe even get to the quarterfinal.
1: Leading scorer Flo Balogun will be back in the lineup after FIFA suspended his one-game red card ban received in the previous match. But Boron still has questions of the defense.
2: How that back line is going to hold up, and they're going to be tested against Belgium like they haven't been in the tournament so far.
1: Belgium is the 9th-ranked team in the world and beat the U.S. 5-2 in March. I'm Case Kieschnick.
0: Funeral services for legendary former Southern baseball coach Roger Cador will be held on campus today. Cador passed away at 74 last week after a battle with brain cancer. Dan Canavery coached with Cador for 3 years and said he never had a bad day.
3: To have that attitude after overcoming all that adversity made me take a look at what am I complaining about?
0: LRN.
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1: A varying amounts of cloud cover coming our way for today, and really at any point today we can see some showers and a few thunderstorms sneaking on through. Highs are ranging for the mid to upper 80s. A stray thunderstorm tonight and a low mid to upper 70s. Ample sunshine coming our way for Tuesday and Wednesday with those daily chances for scattered storms. Highs are ranging for the mid to upper 80s. I'm meteorologist Jennifer Naramore on 95.3 KQKI.
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0: 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You're on the radio.
1: Yes, good morning. 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It has new controls and steering. It has a workhorse suitcase generator. The barge was dry docked in 22. 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And it can be seen in Pierre Park behind the Subway restaurant. Thank you.
0: All right. Thank you for calling. Good morning. You're on the radio.
2: Good morning. I have a engagement ring set. The engagement ring is a size 7.5. The wedding band is a size 7. 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And I also have a Dirksen building for sale. It's a shed with, it's an 8x12 with two lofts inside. I'm asking $2,500 for that. I also have a Samsung smart TV, 65-inch. I pay it $700 at a time. I'm asking $400 for best offer. Very good condition. The number that can reach me at is 985-513-2170. 985-513-2170. You have a blessed morning. Thank you.
0: You do the same. Good morning. You're on the radio.
3: Yes, sir. I got some size 7 underwear and socks to give away at 918 Florence Street. Tell them just to come on and get what they want out of the box. Just leave some for the rest. And you have a blessed day.
0: All right, thank you for calling.

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0: Louisiana Radio Network, I'm John Burns. LSU's Pennington Biomedical Research Center is offering a program that will provide evidence-based obesity treatments to families throughout the state. Here's Andrew Greenstein.
1: It's called the COACH Trial, and Pennington is looking to enroll hundreds of children between the ages of 5 and 17 who are classified as obese. Dr. Amanda Stiano, the director of the Pediatric Obesity and Health Behavior Laboratory, says families who participate will receive weight management treatment.
2: Who can work with them on healthy eating, everything from menu planning, grocery shopping, really trying to build a healthy home environment so that kid can be successful.
1: Healthcare clinics around the state are participating in the COACH trial, and for more information, go to joincoach.org. I'm Andrew Greenstein.
0: A tree hit LSU baseball legend Skip Bertman's Baton Rouge home Sunday during severe thunderstorms. Photos from outside his home show a large tree uprooted from the front yard and collapsed onto the garage and side of the house. We're told Bertman was not injured. LRN.
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0: The funeral of beloved former Southern baseball coach Roger Cador will be held on campus later today. The former player turned coach led the Jags for 33 years and won two HBCU national championships and 14 SWAC titles. Dan Canavari, who coached with Cador for 3 years, says Cador brought the most out of his players because they knew he cared about them on and off the field.
4: He really preached that they had to get that degree. They had to be educated. They had to work hard. They had to carry themselves the right way. They had to learn how to deal with people. And that's what made the players adore him.
0: The U.S. men's national team has a World Cup round of 16 showdown with Belgium tonight. And star striker Phalarin Balogun will be available after FIFA suspended the red card ban he received in the U.S. win over Bosnia. Louisiana Soccer Association reporter Paul Boron.
5: 85% of all articles and analysis written about the red card are critical of it. And it was an accident. It wasn't intentional.
0: LRN.
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0: varying amounts of cloud cover coming our way for today. And really at any point today, we can see some showers and a few thunderstorms sneaking on through. Highs are ranging from the mid to upper 80s. A stray thunderstorm tonight and a low mid to upper 70s. Ample sunshine coming our way for Tuesday and Wednesday with those daily chances for scattered storms. Highs are ranging from the mid to upper 80s. I'm meteorologist Jennifer Naramore on 95.3 KQKI.
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0: Soy Brown, and thank God for you, Baby Blues, Ashley Cook, her latest. Of course, that also back there, some Trace Bird, Kitty Chesney. 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
8: Paid for by Louisiana

Garth and Trisha in another's eyes. Before that, Cajun Heat 10 returning to the Market City Auditorium this coming Saturday. It's going to be a great show. And I tell you what I'll do. I'll give away a pair of tickets right now to Cajun Heat 10. We'll take caller number 5 right now. 985-395-9536. Caller 5 will hook you up with a pair of tickets. Right now, here's some Alan Jackson.

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3: A varying amounts of cloud cover coming our way for today, and really at any point today we can see some showers and a few thunderstorms sneaking on through. Highs are ranging for the mid to upper 80s. A stray thunderstorm tonight and a low mid to upper 70s. Ample sunshine coming our way for Tuesday and Wednesday with those daily chances for scattered storms. Highs are ranging for the mid to upper 80s. I'm meteorologist Jennifer Naramore on 95.3 KQKI.
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It's 11-11. Keith Urban. 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

0: State Wrestling is back for the biggest show of the year, Kindred Heat 10, on Saturday, July 11th, bell time, 6 p.m. Come out and see all your favorite wrestlers, including WWE Big Con versus Chris Keith, Wes Warren, Barrett Brown, the Cajun Outlaws, Tag Team Champs Donato and Awesome versus Andrew Anderson and Mustang Mike, Mean and Lean. 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
1: 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For tickets or more information, contact Chara Soprano at 512-787-3636. We can't wait to see you there. Go Panthers!

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4: In your local news, the St. Mary Parish Sheriff's Office is investigating a shooting that occurred early Friday morning in the Franklin area. According to the Sheriff's Office, deputies were dispatched to Easy Street at approximately 12:55 a.m. on Friday, July 3rd, after receiving reports of gunfire. When deputies arrived, they discovered that multiple shots had been fired, striking both a residence and a vehicle. Authorities reported that no injuries resulted from the incident. Detectives with the St. Mary Parish Sheriff's Office responded to the scene and have taken over the investigation. Anyone with any information about the shooting is encouraged to contact the St. Mary Parish Sheriff's Office 337-828-1960 or submit an anonymous tip online through the Sheriff's Office crime tip page. Investigators say all information provided can remain confidential as they continue working to identify those responsible. Well, Assumption Parish will be hosting a Level Up for Learning back-to-school event. Families are invited to kick off the new school year at the Level Up for Learning back-to-school celebration on Saturday, July 25th at the Assumption Parish Community Center. This free community event will take place at 10 a.m. to 1 p.m. and will feature school supplies, family activities, entertainment, and valuable community resources to help students prepare for a successful school year. 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For local news all day and updated news, be sure to visit KQKINews.com.
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4: Weekend activity report. Franklin Police reports the arrest of 23-year-old Jason Carr of Franklin, charged with criminal trespassing, unauthorized entry of an inhabited dwelling, simple criminal damage to property, cruelty to the infirm, and simple battery of the infirm. Bond was set at $34,000. 19-year-old Roderick Preston of New Iberia arrested on a warrant for simple battery. 18-year-old Caden Preston of Franklin, arrested on a warrant for simple battery. 46-year-old Kim Reagan of Franklin, charged with simple burglary, illegal possession of stolen things, and criminal trespassing. Bond was set at $17,500. St. Mary Parish Sheriff Gary Driscoll reports the arrest of 20-year-old Elfram Zamaro Solis of Bayou Vista, charged with cruelty to animals and leash law. 45-year-old Markham Anthony DeRuin Jr. of Morgan City, arrested on a warrant warrant for violation of protective orders. 36-year-old Jamie Truman Scarborough Jr. arrested on a warrant, failure to appear warrant for possession of Schedule 3 methamphetamine and possession of marijuana. 39-year-old Philip Charles Lemoyne of Morgan City arrested for domestic abuse battery and domestic abuse child endangerment. Bail set at $35,000. 27-year-old Timothy Wayne Collier of Patterson charged with theft and resisting an officer by flight.
2: We have showers and thunderstorms bubbling up for the rest of today. We'll see some sunshine in there, too. Highs are right around 85 degrees. Clearing for tonight in a low upper 70s and more chances for showers with thunderstorms tomorrow. Ample sunshine coming in, mixing with our clouds, our high 85. It's a lower in chance for rain on Wednesday, only a pop-up or two at our high upper 80s. I'm meteorologist Jennifer Naramore on 95.3 KQKI.

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2: Kick it into overdrive. Cool.

0: We have showers and thunderstorms bubbling up for the rest of today. We'll see some sunshine in there, too. Highs are right around 85 degrees. Clearing for tonight in a low upper 70s and more chances for showers with thunderstorms tomorrow. Ample sunshine coming in, mixing with our clouds, our high 85. It's a lower end chance for rain on Wednesday, only a pop-up or two at our high upper 80s. I'm meteorologist Jennifer Naramore on 95.3 KQKI.
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0: Louisiana Radio Network, I'm Case Kieschnick. A Shreveport police officer was shot and a man was killed in a downtown Shreveport shooting early yesterday morning. Officers responded to a report of four men fighting in an alley off North Spring Street. Eyewitness Tim Hook says the officer was shot while saving one of the men involved in the fight.
1: She was able to draw her firearm and return fire as quickly. I mean, we're talking about this response time was phenomenal.
0: He says her bulletproof vest did its job and her injuries are non-life threatening. The Louisiana Department of Transportation and Development is taking the next step in building the I-49 Lafayette Connector. Officials signed a draft supplemental environmental impact statement. Deidre Drouillette with the DOTD says it is a required document evaluating the environmental impacts of a project.
2: Now that it has been signed, it's a way to let people know that it is ready for public view, but also we're advancing the project for the next phase.
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0: The authenticity rate of shrimp at New Orleans restaurants has declined in the last year, according to an audit by Seed Consulting that found 9 of the 44 restaurants it tested misrepresented the origin of their shrimp. Chief Operating Officer Aaron Williams says that contrasts last year's audit, which found 3 of the 24 establishments tested misrepresented their origins.
4: It went from 13% to roughly 20%, which means 1 in 5 dishes we found were misrepresented.
0: The funeral of legendary former Southern baseball coach Roger Cador will be held on campus in the Mini Dome tonight. Cador passed away at the age of 74 last week after fighting brain cancer. Dan Canavari coached with Cador for 3 years and says he became an instant friend.
5: And that's what made Roger special. He brought everyone together. Everyone loved him, and he was always happy, always had a great day. He was a great influence on every single player that he had. Not just as a baseball player, but as a human being.
0: The funeral will be held at 6 p.m. with public viewing available at 3. Louisiana Radio Network, I'm Case Kieschnick.
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0: We have showers and thunderstorms bubbling up for the rest of today. We'll see some sunshine in there, too. Highs are right around 85 degrees. Clearing for tonight at a low upper 70s, and more chances for showers with thunderstorms tomorrow. Ample sunshine coming in, mixing with our clouds, our high 85. It's a lower in chance for rain on Wednesday, only a pop-up or two at our high upper 80s. I'm meteorologist Jennifer Naramore on 95.3 KQKI.
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0: Louisiana Radio Network, I'm Jeff Palermo. Public and charter students in grades 3 through 12 are making record-breaking achievements in the classroom. State Education Superintendent Cade Brumley says this year's LEAP score set new standards for the state.
1: Our students who have achieved at that basic level of understanding or better is around 62% of students throughout the state, and those students who have scored at that mastery level is at 36%.
0: That 36% of students who achieve mastery or advanced is the highest overall performance in the state's history. State police is investigating a fatal police shooting in downtown Shreveport early Sunday morning. LSP says an armed subject shot an officer and the armed subject was shot by police and died at the scene. Bar owner Tim Huck saw the shooting and says the officer was responding to a fight in an alley.
2: I can tell you without a doubt that the officer is going to be cleared. Her actions saved lives.
0: LSP says the wounded officer suffered non-life-threatening injuries. LRN.
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0: The lawyer representing Attorney General Liz Murrow calls the 16-count Orleans Parish grand jury indictment against her client a political witch hunt.
7: Laura Rodriguez says by sending Mayor Helena Moreno and others letters threatening to remove them from office, Attorney General Murrow was merely enforcing a law that the legislature had passed after decades of trying.
8: Every other parish in the state of Louisiana has one clerk of court. It's the same person that's the clerk for civil and criminal court. Orleans had two.
7: Rodriguez says grand jurors had reportedly leaked information, possibly to elected officials.
8: That's a very serious allegation. Grand juries are legally required to be secret. We do not want the public or elected officials influencing a grand jury.
7: I'm Andrew Greenstein.
0: The Trump administration says it plans to open a 528-bed holding center for migrant families and unaccompanied children at the former England Air Force Base in Alexandria. U.S. Immigration and Customs Enforcement say migrants will only be there for a few days and then they'll be deported. LRN.
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0: We have showers and thunderstorms bubbling up for the rest of today. We'll see some sunshine in there, too. Highs are right around 85 degrees. Clearing for tonight in a low upper 70s and more chances for showers with thunderstorms tomorrow. Ample sunshine coming in, mixing with our clouds, our high 85. It's a lower end chance for rain on Wednesday, only a pop-up or two at our high upper 80s. I'm meteorologist Jennifer Naramore on 95.3 KQKI.
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0: Louisiana Radio Network. I'm Andrew Greenstein. A lawyer representing Attorney General Liz Murrell says the Orleans Parish grand jury, which indicted her client on 16 felony counts, had leaked information in violation of the law. Laura Rodriguez says that would give Murrell great concern about Orleans Parish grand juries as a whole.
1: Could other cases potentially be affected by this? How many indictments did this grand jury hear? Is this often happening in the grand juries in New Orleans?
0: Students in grades 3 through 12 achieved the highest statewide performance ever on the LEAP test, with 36% scoring mastery or advanced. State Education Superintendent Kate Brumley says that's especially notable, especially given what the state has been through in the 7 years that he's been the education superintendent.
2: Certainly, the whole world had to react to the impacts of the global pandemic, and then here in our state, we faced numerous hurricanes and ice storms, but across the way, schools and educators have prevailed.
0: Lauren.
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3: 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Get your subscriptions today. So

0: A person was killed in the shooting of a Shreveport officer outside a downtown bar early yesterday morning. Bar owner Tim Huck says four people were fighting in an alley next to the business when the officer stepped in.
1: He was grabbing his gun because he was in the fight and maybe going towards the other people, and she moved the person off the top of him at just the right time or just the wrong time.
0: DOTD is taking the next steps in building the I-49 Lafayette connector by signing a draft supplemental environmental impact statement. The connector is part of a larger I-49 project to upgrade U.S. Highway 90 to interstate standards and improve the commute between Lafayette and the Gulf Coast and eventually New Orleans. Deidre Druliet with DOTD says Lafayette is part of one of the fastest growing regions in the state.
2: It's going to speed up traffic commute time, basically allowing people to get to their destinations much quicker, whether it's to a job or receiving services for education or even for health services or anything of that matter.
0: LRN.
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1: We have showers and thunderstorms bubbling up for the rest of today. We'll see some sunshine in there, too. Highs are right around 85 degrees. Clearing for tonight in a low upper 70s and more chances for showers with thunderstorms tomorrow. Ample sunshine coming in, mixing with our clouds, our high 85. It's a lower end chance for rain on Wednesday, only a pop-up or two at our high upper 80s. I'm meteorologist Jennifer Naramore on 95.3 KQKI.
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2: In your local news, the St. Mary Parish Sheriff's Office is investigating a shooting that occurred early Friday morning in the Franklin area. According to the Sheriff's Office, deputies were dispatched to Easy Street at approximately 12:55 a.m. on Friday, July 3rd, after receiving reports of gunfire. When deputies arrived, they discovered that multiple shots had been fired, striking both a residence and a vehicle. Authorities reported that no injuries resulted from the incident. Detectives with the St. Mary Parish Sheriff's Office responded to the scene and have taken over the investigation. Anyone with any information about the shooting is encouraged to contact the St. Mary Parish Sheriff's Office, 337-828-1960, or submit an anonymous tip online through the Sheriff's Office Crime Tip page. Investigators say all information provided can remain confidential as they continue working to identify those responsible. Well, Assumption Parish will be hosting a Level Up for Learning back-to-school event. Families are invited to kick off the new school year at the Level Up for Learning back-to-school celebration on Saturday, July 25th at the Assumption Parish Community Center. This free community event will take place at 10 a.m. to 1 p.m. and will feature school supplies, family activities, entertainment, and valuable community resources to help students prepare for a successful school year. Children and families can enjoy a free school supply giveaway while supplies last, door prizes and giveaways, bounce houses, free refreshments, snowballs, music and family-friendly entertainment, opportunities to meet local community partners, teachers, and special guests, information and resources for families. 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Community leaders also thank the event sponsors and community partners for their continued support in helping invest in the future of Assumption Parish students. For local news all day and updated news, be sure to visit KQKINews.com.
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2: Weekend activity report. Franklin Police reports the arrest of 23-year-old Jason Carr of Franklin, charged with criminal trespassing, unauthorized entry of an inhabited dwelling, simple criminal damage to property, cruelty to the infirm, and simple battery of the infirm. Bond was set at $34,000. 19-year-old Roderick Preston of New Iberia arrested on a warrant for simple battery. 18-year-old Caden Preston of Franklin arrested on a warrant for simple battery. 46-year-old Kim Reagan of Franklin, charged with simple burglary, illegal possession of stolen things, and criminal trespassing. Bond was set at $17,500. St. Mary Parish Sheriff Gary Driscoll reports the arrest of 20-year-old Elfram Zamaro Solis of Bayou Vista, charged with cruelty to animals and leash law. 45-year-old Markham Anthony DeRuin Jr. of Morgan City, arrested on a warrant for violation of protective orders. 36-year-old Jamie Truman Scarborough Jr., arrested on a warrant, failure to appear warrant for possession of Schedule 3 methamphetamine and possession of marijuana. 39-year-old Philip Charles Lemoyne of Morgan City, arrested for domestic abuse battery and domestic abuse child endangerment. Bail set at $35,000. 27-year-old Timothy Wayne Collier of Patterson, charged with theft and resisting an officer by flight.
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7: Overnight, we'll see partly cloudy skies and a morning low of 77 degrees. Rain showers and thunderstorms likely developing, especially toward daybreak, and lingering through at least midday on Monday. Skies should turn mostly sunny by afternoon Monday, with a high of 86, still very humid, though. I'm meteorologist Jared Cirillo with your weather forecast on 95.3 KQKI.
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0: Louisiana Radio Network, I'm Jeff Palermo. The State Department of Education released LEAP scores today, and 3rd through 12th grade public school students achieved the highest overall mastery plus rate in state history at 36%. State Superintendent of Education, Kate Brumley.
1: We're pleased, but we're not satisfied ultimately because we know that we still have more work to do.
0: Since 2021, statewide mastery plus has improved or held steady every year in grades 3 through 8 and 4 of the past 5 years in grades 3 through 12th grade. The lawyer for Attorney General Liz Murrow calls the 16-count Orleans Parish grand jury indictment against her client a political witch hunt. Laura Rodriguez says Murrow was simply doing her job in enforcing a law that the legislature had passed and consolidating the Orleans Parish clerks of court, noting that it was the only parish that had separate criminal and civil court.
2: There's been legislation since the late 80s to try to consolidate the court for financial reasons and for efficiency and to bring New Orleans in line with the rest of the state.
0: LRN.
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0: A shooting in downtown Shreveport early Sunday morning left one dead and an officer injured.
5: Police responded to a call about a fight involving four men outside Sandbar on North Spring Street. Business owner Tim Hook says he and the officer stepped in to break up the fight when one of the men started shooting.
6: He was still continuing to shoot wildly at this point. Several bullets missed me by inches at best.
5: The officer pulled one person out of the way but was shot herself. That's when she fired on the shooter. Hook says her quick action saved lives.
6: She did exactly her job at an extremely excellent level.
5: The officer's bulletproof vest prevented any life-threatening injuries. The shooter has been pronounced dead. I'm Case Kieschnick.
0: A tree fell on the home of Skip Burtman's Baton Rouge home yesterday during a strong thunderstorm that knocked out power to thousands of customers. The legendary LSU baseball coach is okay, but the garage and a vehicle were severely damaged. Crews were at his home today removing the downed tree. Jeff Palermo, Louisiana Radio Network.
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0: Stationary front is just off to our north. We also have a low pressure system over the lower Mississippi Valley. Few clouds overnight, upper 70s, and then we'll have sunshine in the morning on Tuesday. Fairly good chance of showers and thunderstorms popping up in the midday and afternoon hours, though. We'll be in the upper 80s. Clear Tuesday night, maybe a late day shower or thunderstorm again on Wednesday and Thursday with upper 80s. I'm meteorologist Steve Hamilton on 95.3 KQKI.
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